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2: 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I Knew It, I Knew You from Toy Story 5. It's Taylor.

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really into the World Cup this year. I have been loving it. And I'm not like a massive football fan, but I feel like I am now. Mexico plays on Tuesday, and then U.S. plays on Wednesday. Let's go. 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

Well, a quick little shout out. Joseph out in Long Beach requested this a little bit ago. Joseph, I finally got it on for you. Thanks so much for having us on. Happy Saturday. Don't go anywhere. The Vibe with Tanya Rad and Gabby coming up next on Kiss. Bye.

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2: All right, let's get this thing popping. It is The Vibe with Tanya Rad and EJ. Tanya is out this week, so we got Gabby holding it down. What up, Gabby?
3: Hello. Thanks for having me. I think you guys should just add me to the show at this point. Straight up.
2: You know what's funny? I before we hit the microphone on, I thought to myself, man, Gabby is probably the most consistent thing on the show in the past couple of weeks, because I've been out, I feel like, for a couple of weeks, and Tanya's out this week. But you know what? We're going to vibe and we're going to have a good time, right?
3: Yep. We're here for sure. Let's do it.

0: Trust me, you're not alone.
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0: One time I switched on a game and the timer was going and it was 70 at 70 minutes. So I'm like, wait, is that how long a game is? How many quarters are in there? I'm so confused right now.

0: and EJ. Shout out to Niall Horan. I feel like he is such a good dude, man. And have you ever had a conversation with him?
1: Yes, he's the nicest. Like, what do you mean? I feel like Niall and Louis are the sweetest.
0: Yeah, honestly. Definitely a good time.

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0: live with Tanya Rad and EJ. Tanya is out. We got Gabby Diaz holding it down. And coming up, I got to tell you about this 12-year-old who decided she wanted to do something a little diabolical just to get this from her family. Bruh.
1: Listen, bruh. She had to try it any which way, and it kind of worked in a sense.
0: This is wild. We'll definitely talk about it after Teddy Swims, Mr. Know-It-All on The Vibe.

0: EJ Tanya's out. We got Gabby Diaz holding it down. Hey. So this 12-year-old is accused of faking her kidnapping to extort cash from her family. This is so wild. So apparently around 1 a.m., it was around 1 a.m. when parents in Brazil started receiving text messages saying that their 12-year-old daughter had been abducted. In those texts, the girl claimed that she had been threatened with death and brutalized. So the terrified parents naturally got the police involved. Around 11 a.m., the text started coming in again. At this time, they were demanding a ransom for the return of the little girl. Hours later, the police found the little girl, but there were no kidnappers to be found. It turns out that the little girl made the whole thing up in an attempt to get money from her parents.
1: Yikes. Yikes.
0: I get so stressed out whenever I read this story. I am so stressed out right now. Could you imagine birthing a child and they put you through this hell?
1: Right.
0: Could you imagine?
1: Like, how dare you do this to me? Like, what?
0: Bruh, you don't wish a kidnapper.
1: I know. Wish a kidnapper would if your kid pulled that on you. But also, too, like, that would make me question my parenting. Like, why do you want to do this to me? Like, my kid, why?
0: I mean, I feel like sometimes kids are just brats, though.
1: They are. You're right. But also, too, sometimes, you know, kids are feeling away and not saying it either, so...
0: I suppose. Yeah. But that still doesn't warrant you to pretend to kidnap it. You know
1: what I'm saying? Absolutely not.
0: Right.

0: Tanya Rad and EJ. Tanya's out. We got Gabby holding it down. What up, Gabby?
1: Hello, hello. Thanks for having me.
0: Of course. So did you see how people are turning AI chatbots as dating coaches? And I'm like, what?
1: If you're turning to any AI chatbot for like any type of like therapy, dating coach, like I just feel like you're asking for it.
0: We will talk about it in just a

0: Yo, it is The Vibe with Tanya Rad and EJ. Tanya's out. We got Gabby Diaz holding it down.
1: Yes. Thank you for having me.
0: Of course. Let me tell you something. I feel like this is a summer of new music. I feel like it is a summer of tour. We were just talking about how our girl Olivia Dean is going to be kicking off her North American leg of her tour in Oakland. And I'm so excited. I need to figure out how to get tickets to that because I feel like it's going to be such a good show. Her voice is amazing.
1: No, truly. It's going to be a little different, I think, for sure. I can't wait to see her live. I want to so bad.

0: Yo, it is The Vibe with Tanya Rad and EJ. Can I just tell you, I feel like I fell in love with Sombr when I saw him perform. I want to say early last year. It was such a great performance. And I don't know if you feel the same way whenever you see him perform live, but he definitely gives me David Bowie type of vibes. Do you feel that when you've seen him perform live?
1: Yeah, I mean, I just think the fact too that he's like a good dude, he's just like genuinely nice, I think plays a factor too.

0: Yo, what is the vibe with Tanya Rad and EJ? Okay, so Tanya is out. Gabby Diaz is holding it down.
1: Hello.
0: Shout out to Benson Boone. So you know he's going to be performing this year at our iHeartRadio Music Festival presented by Capital One. The lineup is stacked. Benson Boone's going to be there. We got Cardi B, BTS, Zara Larsson. I am so excited for this.
1: Yes, it's literally going to be somebody for everybody. Like, I feel like sometimes in your friend groups, you got a melting pot of, you know, music tastes. And I think this is the perfect place to be for everybody.
0: Yeah, shout out to Benson Boone, the time of my life on the vibe, y'all.

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0: say?
1: Yo, what is the vibe with Tanya Rad and EJ? Tanya's out. We got Gabby Diaz holding it down. And I want to ask you a question. I want to take a walk down memory lane right quick in just a few. But first, we got to get on Gracie Abrams. I love the title of her album that's going to be dropping July 17th, Daughter from Hell.
0: Oh, I can't wait.
1: Hit the Wall is on the vibe.

0: with Tanya Rad and EJ. 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We got Gabby Diaz holding it down.
1: Hey.
0: Is there anything that you remember about your childhood? Like one toy or something that you always wanted as a kid that your parents wouldn't get you?
1: Easy Bake Oven.
0: Really?
1: Yeah, Carmen was not messing with it. She was like, you're not getting that. Like, I'm sorry, no. Like, she would get me everything else, but she would not get me that dang Easy Bake Oven.
0: Why did your mom, Carmen, say no? Like, what was the whole point of saying no?
1: Honestly, I'm not too sure. Maybe she thought I was going to blow up the house. I mean, she never really cooked like that as a kid because she was always working. Like, I feel like we always had to get, like, something quick or, you know, whatever. But, yeah, I just feel like she was probably like, I don't cook. There's no way you gonna cook.
0: Or she just didn't want to buy it.
1: Yeah,
0: you burned down a house. You must have been diabolical.
1: I wasn't that crazy. I did almost, well, one time when I was a kid, I did spray hairspray at the candle, so.
0: Yeah, that's why you didn't get your Easy Bake Oven. That's exactly why. With me, it was a treehouse. I always wanted a treehouse.
1: Did you have space for it?
0: No, we lived in an apartment.
1: Yeah, same.
0: But my grandfather lived in a house, and I always went over there, and I was like, can you build me a treehouse? Can you build me a treehouse? Never built me a treehouse. So I want to know, what is one thing you always wanted as a kid but never got? Hit us up, y'all. It's the vibe.

Yo, what is the vibe with Tanya Rad and EJ? 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We got Gabby Diaz holding it down. 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

0: And EJ, okay, so Tanya is on vacation this week. We got Gabby Diaz holding it down.
1: Yes.
0: Talking about one word to describe your ex. You say you don't even think you can say it on the radio.
1: Oof. Yeah, probably not, because he was something else, to say the least.
0: Something else. We'll definitely jump into it after Madonna and Sabrina Carpenter, Bring Your Love, on The Vibe.

0: Yo, it is The Vibe with Tanya Rad and EJ. Tanya is out. We got Gabby holding it down. Hey. One word to describe your ex is what?
1: Tall.
2: Small. S-M-A-L-L.
3: Oh.
2: Oh, my
0: Yikes.
2: God.
0: Stop that.
2: Oh, was that bad? I'm sorry.
0: Oh, my gosh. You're the worst. I cannot.
3: That's crazy. But one thing, I'm like, listen, one thing about women, you've pushed us to that limit. So that's why we're saying that now.
0: Oh, you think that's what the case is?
3: Yeah, because I feel like we're not, like, we're super nice. But once you get us to that limit, oh, and we're going to start making fun of you. Ooh, you messed up.
0: It's like the point of no return.
3: Yep, pretty much.

0: Yeah, what is the vibe with Tanya Rad and EJ? Tanya is out. We got Gabby holding it down. What's up?
1: Oh, yeah, man. I got one word to describe my ex, man.
0: Hit me.
1: MapQuest. You needed to find it. She was so wild. You needed to find a map to find out where the heck she was, man.
0: Oh, God. You should have put a GPS on her phone.
1: Man, it didn't work. I tried to install the app.
2: Oh, wow.

0: It is The Vibe with Tanya Rad and EJ. Tanya's L. We got Gabby Diaz holding it down. Shout out to Ariana Grande. Did you go to the Eternal Sunshine tour or no?
1: No, I did not. I really wanted to.
0: I tell you, every video and piece of audio and picture that I see looks like it is such a good time. It just looks so good, doesn't it?
1: It does. Like, I feel like she looks like she's having a good time too. Like, I feel like she looks happier on stage than on these red carpets, for real.
0: Yeah. Shout out to Ariana Grande. Hate That I Made You Love Me

0: What is the vibe with Tanya Red and EJ? Tanya's out. We got Gabby Diaz holding it down. Shout out to Bad Bunny. What do you think is happening with Bad Bunny recently?
1: Yeah, so apparently his tour is going to be coming to an end here soon, but it's rumored that he's going to end it in Puerto Rico with another set of residency.
0: I don't doubt it. Like, that dude, I love that he brought the tour to Puerto Rico just to make sure that Puerto Rico gets a look. People come to Puerto Rico for the tourism, just to see how beautiful Puerto Rico is. So that wouldn't surprise me.
1: The island is beautiful. I went for the residency, so definitely recommend if he does do that.
0: Titi Me Pregunto is on the vibe, y'all.
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18: Guaranteed human.

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And, yo, man, anybody watching the World Cup like me? Yeah, the World Cup's been pretty crazy, y'all. Pretty crazy. Who played today, man? There was so many games today. England versus Panama, Colombia, Portugal. That was nuts. Tomorrow, man, tomorrow is Canada versus South Africa. And also a huge event called Bagels.

0: Both Kiss FM, LA's number one hit music station, Chewy Martinez, Triple XL. Both a Saturday night party, Los Angeles. What's going on? How you doing? Yo, shout out to my homeboy Jason in the SGV. Jason, how you doing, homeboy? They're over there celebrating, man. 21 years old, man. Jason, happy birthday to you, doggy. If it's your birthday, hit me up, 800-520-1027. Again, 800-520-1027. What else we getting into tonight, y'all, man? Triple XL, what are we doing later, bro? What are we doing later, homie? We got to get into some trouble. And, yo, and shout out to my how did the Dodgers do tonight against the Padres, man? Last night, we did not look good. But hopefully we take I didn't even see the score, bro. Did we take it tonight? I'm going to look it up right now. But, yo, go Dodgers. Hopefully we beat the San Diego Padres tonight. And tomorrow, I hope we take it. Yes, baby. But can you believe it, bro? It's almost July. July is almost here, bro. July 4th. What are we doing? Fireworks? What are we going to do, doggy? I got to buy some. We're going to barbecue for sure, too, man. It's Kiss FM. We should barbecue here in the studio. We're doing that. Yes.
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0: 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For the Saturday night party, and we're here, man. Shout out to my girl Kelly in the city of Downey. What's up with you, Kels? How you doing, babe? She's over there celebrating her birthday with her entire familia. Happy birthday to you, and I hope you have a great one. And if you're celebrating a birthday, whatever you celebrate, man, hit me up, 800-520-1027. 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Go check that out. And JoJo, how you doing, bro? Korea, I think, got knocked out of the World Cup. He was miserable the other day. I understand, JoJo. I understand, brother. That's his country. That's where he's from. And we love you, bro. Arriba, hey, Mexico's still in it, baby. And the U.S. Arriba Mexico, though. Let's go, baby. Kiss.
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y'all. Chewy Martinez, that's me. Kiss, we here. Did I say Kiss already? I did. But yo, XXXL, if you didn't know, brother, they've been my man Ryan Seacrest has been sending me all over Southern Cali to give away free gas. And I believe next week I'm going to be all over somewhere. We're going to be somewhere, man.

0: giving away some free gas next week. Just stay tuned, y'all. Just listen every weekday morning to my man Seacrest, because you never know where I'll be giving away free gas. You never know where he'll be. We're just everywhere, baby. KissFM.com for more information. And if you need free gas, I know we all do. Just keep listening, because you never, never know. You never know, baby. And hit me on IG, Snapchat, whatever you got, at Chewy Martinez, C-H-U-E-Y Martinez. Do that right now, man. And shout out to my homeboy, Ignacio. Ignacio, how you doing, homeboy, in Covina? What's up, big dog? Trabajando, man, making money, making that shmoney. He's working real hard. I see you, bro. It's KissFM. We up in here. Ya sabes, baby.
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Man, where's the year? 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I have no idea. But you know what's going to be crazy? It's the 2026 iHeartRadio Music Festival.

Jackson, Major Lazer, Muse, Snoop Dogg, Weezer, Zara Larsson. I will be performing on stage. They might not be expecting me, but I will be up there singing. Yes.

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Just Kiss FM, LA's number one hit music station. ¿Qué onda? That's man, Chuy Martinez. That's me, man, Triple XL in the other room. Number one mix show in Los Angeles. Ya sabes, baby. It's the dream team. We up in here's. And I was thinking about it, Triple XL, man. We got to get ready for the Olympics, man. We're going to have the Olympics in the city in 2 years. Maybe, is it 2 years? Sorry. Yeah, almost 2.5. A year and a half. It's coming. It's coming. Is the city ready for that? We are. It's crazy here during the World Cup. It's crazy here during the World Series. It's crazy here during any big years. Maybe, is it 2 years? Sorry. Yeah, almost 2.5. A year and a half. It's coming. It's coming. Is the city ready for that? It's crazy here during the World Cup. It's crazy here during the World Series. It's crazy here during any big event. Yo, BET weekend this weekend. Shout out to everybody who's in town for the BET Awards. And,

0: Yo, it's Kiss Out Family's number one music station, Chewy Triple XL, the Dream Team. Number one mix show in LA. Don't forget that, baby. Don't do that. But yo, the party presidents, yes, myself and Trip, we up out of here, man. The party will continue, but we are leaving. We're going to go get some tacos on Jefferson and Western. If you know, you know. Meet me there. Yes, Jefferson and Western. Best tacos in Los Angeles, man. Hands down, y'all. Don't argue with me. But we up out of here, man. Yo, check this out, man. Tomorrow, tickets to Cat's Eye, the Soul.Cat's Eye show at Crypto.com Arena. We have your tickets tomorrow at 1 p.m. and 3 p.m. We also have gas. I'll be in L.A. somewhere this week, y'all. Look for a big old sexy Mexican Dominican with a beard. That's me. I probably got your free gas. And yes, Bagels and Beats tomorrow at the Arts District in downtown LA. If you're around, pop up, come hang out with the homie Chewy. And we got all kinds of craziness, y'all. We love you, Los Angeles, and your BET Awards. Be safe out there if you're here for the awards show. But Los Angeles, we love you. Thank you so much for making us the number one mix show in Los Angeles. If you've been partying, hand those keys off, hop in that Uber, hop in that Lyft, hop in that Waymo, because those rides will be a lot cheaper and a lot safer than that DUI, right? Be responsible out there, man. We love y'all. Same time, same place next Saturday. Familia, ya no vamos. Chewy Martinez, I'm out. Peace.
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Always appreciate you choosing us as your soundtrack, man, all weekend long. You got Frankie V on Instagram, @FrankieVizzle. A lot of requests coming through for this track. It's Nile. It's called Taste So Good. It's Kiss.

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0: Dean's in Burbank. You got an early morning shout out going to who?
1: Yeah, to my sister Regina.
0: Okay, Regina, why she got a shout out?
1: Because tomorrow's her birthday.
0: Oh, look at that. Early birthday shout out for you. Thank you for listening in, man. Got requests. Zara Larson, Mush Life, next. Bruno Mars, Risk It All right now. Kiss FM.

fact, man. Shout out to everybody in town on vacation. Shout out to everybody listening in right now because you're up early headed to work on a Sunday, man. Thank you for making this a part of your weekend, no matter what hour it is. My name is Frankie V here on Kiss FM. Got a new one by Harry Styles. It's called American Girls.

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Fam, when you hear back-to-back songs by this girl, Olivia Rodrigo, the 102nd caller will win a pair of sold-out VIP tickets to the Daisy Chain Fields Music Festival. 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

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Yeah, it's true. I read it on the internet.

Happy 33rd birthday to Ariana Grande. Of course, she celebrated that this weekend, man. Her latest is on Kiss FM right now. It's called Hate That I Made You Love Me here on Kiss. Check it out.

Olivia Rodrigo tomorrow morning with Seacrest to score you tickets in to the sold-out Daisy Chain Fields Festival. Now, these are going to be VIP tickets, and you're in tomorrow morning. Back-to-back songs by Olivia Rodrigo between 6 a.m. and 10 a.m. tomorrow. Helps you win here on KISS, all right?

Kiss FM, I know you're up early for whatever reason. Some people are going to the gym. Also, some people are delivering packages. Shout out to our Amazon package delivery people out there that have been hustling this week after Amazon Prime Week, right? 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
5: Lisa Fox here. Yes, this is the iHeart SoCal show. Today, talking about how clean is our air here in Southern California, especially after this past week with this toxic fire burning in Boyle Heights. My gosh. Breathe Southern California is a nonprofit promoting clean air and healthy lungs through research, education, advocacy, and technology. They are doing a lot to improve air quality here year round, but I wanted to have their CEO on to find out

0: more as to how they do what they do and how we can get more involved and how we can better protect ourselves from when these situations happen. So I want to say hi to Mark Carroll. Hi, Mark.
1: Hi, how are you?
0: Hi, wonderful. Thank you. Mark is the president and CEO of Breathe of Southern California. You've been with them for quite a while. This has been your mission to help clean our air in Southern California for like since 2017. You've been with them, right? 2017?
1: Yeah. Coming in 9 years. And I'm pretty excited about all the stuff that we're working on. We've been doing, we focus on lung health. And so our mission is to improve the lung health of Southern Californians. And the way we do that is focus not only on the patients with lung disease, but on serving those in the community who are dealing with the two main causes of lung disease, who may not have lung disease yet, which is trying to prevent the use of tobacco and trying to reduce air pollution in our region. Yeah. And since LA has the worst air quality of anywhere in the nation, well, we have a big challenge, but we've been doing great over the last 30 years in reducing air pollution. The problem is wildfires are getting bigger and more frequent, and so they have some of the worst air quality, air pollution. When there's a wildfire, it's the most dangerous type of air pollution that there is.
0: Yeah, and sadly, we know that from experience from several wildfires over the years here in Southern California, but especially in 2025, just so bad and so toxic.
1: Yeah, as we get more wildfires, as they get bigger, we're seeing not just the fires themselves, but the smoke, which is really a problem for an area much, much more than just the area that's affected by the flames. And so we've been trying to get people aware of what they should do and get leaders, elected officials, and policymakers aware of steps that they need to take to help prepare the public.
0: Well, and that's the thing, like, how do we prepare? You know, losing thousands and thousands and thousands of structures in our just most recent fires, the 2025 LA wildfires, Palisades, Altadena, parts of Malibu, it's not just wood burning here. The toxins that were burned in so many structures up in the air for weeks and months, and this Boyle Heights toxic warehouse fire that burned, that's still probably going, you know, for over a week or so, that black, thick, toxic smoke in the air. How do we prepare ourselves to deal with these types of things in terms of just trying to breathe and be in this situation? Are N95 masks and air purifiers enough?
1: Yeah, sometimes it's the best we can do, unfortunately. And I think the situation is that we have to be on alert. We have to keep on top of the air quality. Air quality index, the AQI, is often listed not only on the news when they give weather reports, but it's on all weather apps. And then there's individual apps to check so that you can see what the air quality is in your area. And then other ways are to get your own air purifier to clean your air inside your house, get your own air monitor so that you can affix outside of your house so you can know what the quality of the air is right outside your house, or an air monitor for indoors. Indoor air can be just as bad or worse than outdoor air, because people who keep their doors and windows closed and don't circulate the air when they're cooking, when they're using a vacuum cleaner, when they're using scented products or toxic chemicals when they clean, ammonia and bleach. But, you know, a lot of people don't realize something like Fabuloso, which a lot of people use to clean their floors, has this fragrant smell. But that's not helpful for people, particularly who have asthma or allergies. And when we use gas-powered stoves, there's fumes there. There's vacuums. When you vacuum, you can actually stir up the dust if it's not cleaned out frequently. Cooking with oils like olive oil that have a low burn temperature put pollution into your, you know, the oil becomes a fine mist once it burns, and that low smoke point will fill the air inside the house. You'll smell the olive oil, and that means that it's become more difficult to breathe.
0: Okay, Mark, so, I'm taking notes. I hope everyone listening is taking notes right now. Now I'm like, wait a minute, I vacuum. I mean, the boyfriend is very good about opening up all the windows when he, you know, cooks in the kitchen. He's very good about that.
1: That's good.
0: Yeah.
1: And turning on the vent also, yeah.
0: Turn on the little AC if needed, a little AC, right?
1: Well, the vent over the
0: over the stove.
1: Stove out, yeah.
0: And also so important to pay attention to the chemicals you use to clean your place with. right? The toxins and the chemicals that we use for cleaning, we got to pay more attention to.
1: Exactly. And then people who do a lot of cleaning, particularly people who are who clean their home frequently, or who are in the service industry, who are cleaning homes or cleaning hotels.
0: Oh, sure. Yeah.
1: They seem to have a higher rate of lung disease because of the ammonia and the bleach and the other caustic chemicals that they're using. Ammonia and bleach are among the most damaging when you breathe them in. But if you want to use more safer chemicals, it's, you know, there's a lot of
0: more natural
1: recipes out there for using vinegar, basically. Mm-hmm. Vinegar with water and there's some other types of mixes that people can make themselves, which is not only better for your air, but also better for your wallet.
0: Sure, sure. You know, I had a Fran Drescher, actress Fran Drescher, on the show years ago, and she is a cancer survivor, and part of her organization, Cancer Schmancer, was all about how to detox your home from all these chemicals, whether it's, you know, cleaning materials or what you use, you know, on your body or in your hair, like all these ways to kind of decancer, detoxify your home. And it was a wealth of information, yeah. But certainly things that we need to look at and pay attention to, not just that, oh, it's really clean now, I'm using ammonia and bleach, but just educating people on not just the cancer causing, but also, like you're saying, it could damage our lungs, which is really scary. Our health should not be compromised. We want to just clean the house, you know?
1: Yeah. Yeah. And when we're outside, as we talked about the smoke, you know, we've been fighting here in Southern California to reduce pollution for a long time. And the main sources of pollution were usually transportation sources, particularly the burning of diesel fuel. So it's been the ships that go into the port of LA and Long Beach. Those are the largest ports in the nation. So we have the most pollution. And all the trucks and the trains and the planes that are taking that cargo and moving it to the other parts of the country.
0: Sure.
1: Because over 40% of every product coming through our ports goes through the LA and Long Beach ports. So all this diesel pollution has been the most significant, and it is cancer causing, and it is problematic. But now with wildfires, as you mentioned, they're not just burning fuel. They're burning everything that's man-made. They're burning vehicles. They're burning car batteries, and a lot of the car batteries, electric cars, mm-hmm. have a lot of other contaminants. And so you've got a lot of things being burned. All these and every product that's used to build our homes, and every product that's used to build the furniture, and every product that's used to build all these electronics. And so that's getting in the air, and that is turning into the smoke, the soot that's flying out when wildfires are burning. And you know, and it's interesting. We used to call them wildfires or forest fires, and now it's not just, you know, forests that are burning. It's urban areas, and that's why they're so dangerous. So they can cause not only lung disease, but, you know, you're looking at cardiovascular impacts like heart attacks and stroke. And long term exposure to wildfire smoke is unknown because we just haven't had a long enough time that we've had these urban wildfires impacting people. But the research recently suggests long-term exposure can increase the odds of even receiving a dementia diagnosis by 20%. So we're looking at the need to really address these wildfires and industrial fires, which really can be damaging not just to our lungs, but to other parts of our body.
0: So, Mark, as the president and CEO of Breathe Southern California, are you just like, we got to go green, more green, people? Everyone needs to be an electric car. We need to plant more trees. Green, green, green. I mean, how do we get things on the right path so that we are less at risk for all this air pollution and all these toxins that get put in our body?
1: Well, the biggest thing we can do, as I mentioned, it was the diesel from transportation sources. So moving towards electric or hydrogen fueled vehicles. And that's in the passenger vehicles. That's generally electric cars. That's the biggest thing anyone can do to make a difference. There's planting trees, and there's using native plants instead of non-native plants, which are better for the environment. And it's also making sure that we are watching the air quality and staying indoors with an air purifier on when changing the filters in our air conditioning system frequently, every 3 to 6 months, so that, you know, using a MERV 13 HEPA filter or higher is going to be safer in your house and keep the outside air and pollution from getting in. And also the mask, you know, when people during COVID, there was a big fight over masks. I don't want to get into that, but when you are using an N95 or KN95 mask, those are the most protective masks in keeping pollution out, whether you're outdoors doing a project, spray painting, you know, some furniture or what have you. All of that, an KN95 or an N95 mask is what's going to prevent that from going into your airways. And
0: now you really have us thinking now with spray painting. I'm like, oh my gosh, crafting can even be dangerous. I mean, we really have to pay attention to the chemicals that are in the things that we're using to live our life and do our thing. We really need to do a little extra Googling and double check these products and the safety of these products, right?
1: Absolutely. And, you know, people just, we use chemicals every day and we don't even think about them. But when you go and get your nails done, you know, the chemicals, the smell of the chemicals in those facilities, when people are crafting and using the spray paints or using other products, glues and such, all of these, and even things you don't think about, the plastic products, the inflatable products you use in your pool, when you get them, they often have this toxic plastic smell. That's the off-gassing, and those are, and that's, you know, that's chemicals coming off it. And what I often remind people, and they don't always realize this, you know, people, when they get a new car, they're like, oh, it has that great new car smell. Well, you know what the great new car smell is? It's the fumes from the carpeting and the glue that's keeping the carpeting down and other chemical solvents.
0: Fresh off the factory.
1: Exactly. So, you know, that new car smell is actually chemical fumes that are not only dangerous to our bodies, but also they're the volatile organic compounds, the VOCs, that mix with other chemicals in the sunny Southern California weather that
0: turns
1: into ozone, that is the big pollution source of pollution in our area. So
0: we need to be buying slightly used green EV cars. First of all, it sounds like slightly used. It's already broken in. Slightly used. No new car smell for me. Thank you. We need to definitely take a look at what we're using around our home when we cook, when we clean, and how we ventilate our homes and these air purifiers. You know, it's funny. I never really bought much of those, and we were given an air purifier for free after, you know, we were affected by the Palisades wildfire, and we were given one where we're living now, and I was like, oh, I don't know about these, but you kind of sounds like you're endorsing them and kind of swear by them, so that's a good thing to know.
1: Yeah, I've got air purifiers in every room in my house, and that's partly because my kids have asthma, and so, you know, we want to make sure that some of the chemicals and the smells aren't in their, you know,
0: sure,
1: when there's a bad air quality outside or when we're cooking, we keep the air purifiers on. And I'll tell you, it's interesting to see when you don't have to smell the air when you don't have an air purifier on, and to smell the air when you do have an air purifier on, and it does have a cleaner smell, so you know that something's going on.
0: Okay, now we all have to test that. Now we have to put that to the test. I see in the notes from breathesocal.org, and the notes here, 1.2 million California kids have asthma. Half of them have never been given an asthma management plan. Talk more about what you do, what Breathe California does for young people and helping to diagnose their asthma situation. Like, talk about that part of what you all do for young people.
1: Sure. We have several programs that go out into the community and screen people for lung disease. We do screenings for adults at senior centers for lung cancer and COPD. We're also screening younger people for asthma. And for families whose kids do have asthma, we have a program called Lung Power, where we bring the parents and the kids together and tell them about what they can do to better manage their disease. It's interesting when families, an individual or with their kid, go to a doctor, you don't get a lot of time, whether it's an asthma allergist or whether it's a pulmonologist or whether it's a general practitioner. You just don't have a lot of time with the doctor. And so when they show you how to use the inhaler, or when they're talking to you about how to manage the asthma, anytime you get a diagnosis, it's a little shocking, and you're not taking all the information. And so we know this happens, and we want to spend more time
0: People
1: have asthma, and give them the help, show them how to use it, you know, and we've done this in conjunction with Children's Hospital LA. We've done it. We're doing it now with Pomona Hospital. We're doing also individual events. So that's one of our programs. And we do another program where people with severe asthma, we who are on Medi-Cal, we are going into their homes. A lot of them are kids, but some of them are adults. And we're doing that individually in their homes and assessing their home to determine, are there things in their house that are causing, that are triggering their asthma, pests. So we can bring in a pest control company to get rid of the roaches. We can help them with covers for their mattresses and their pillows. We can help them with an air purifier. So we can help them reduce the chance that they're going to have an asthma attack and help them manage their medication better. And this is, you know, this is just a little bit of what we do. We're also doing research on asthma and have surveyed the need for asthma in the region. We do have higher rates of asthma because of the air pollution.
0: The smog here, yeah.
1: And the smog. And in disadvantaged communities throughout Southern California, there's even higher rates. Closest to the port area and along the freeways, because of the pollution from the trucks, we have higher rates as well.
0: So much to think about with this conversation, and in terms of the quality of our air quality or lack thereof, but also, you know, if my kid is coughing and wheezing, how can we better assess what's happening with our family in our home, in our area? Can we reach out to Breathe Southern California and request information, ask questions, request a visit?
1: So the first program, we do events, and so keep an eye out. You can sign up for our newsletter, and that will alert you to our lung power events. And if you want to get the home screening, you have to be a Medi-Cal recipient in LA or LA County or San Diego County or the Inland Empire, and we have to get a referral from your physician to show that you actually have asthma.
0: Got it.
1: But there's information on our website about how to reduce your risks of asthma, how to reduce your, you know, and from the triggers, what you can do, what are the triggers, what to do in terms of cleaning the air inside your home and keeping the indoor air quality as good as it can be.
0: And so great.
1: And social media. We're on Instagram and TikTok, and we're putting a lot of information out there as well. Follow us at Breathe SoCal.
0: At Breathe SoCal on Instagram. BREATHE SoCal on the gram for all the information. Yeah, let's follow. And on your website, breathesocal.org. I mean, these programs, so many great programs. You mentioned lung power. You mentioned a few others. But also, I see lung health programs, the vaping trend.
1: Right. Yeah, the vaping trend is to try to address or educate parents particularly, but also the students, about vaping and the impact of vaping, and also what parents can do to see if their kids are vaping and what they can do to help them quit. You know, kids take up vaping. You know, a lot of people take up vaping to quit cigarettes, but that's not generally what the kids are doing. The kids are doing it because they think it's cool. And so we explain to them the dangers of vaping and the risks that they're putting in. And it's not just a risk to themselves, but the nicotine in those cartridges,
0: so
1: or
0: bad.
1: Refilling the nicotine.
0: So bad for you.
1: It is a toxic chemical, and it is listed as a hazardous material. Mm. So when people dispose of these disposable vapes, they're actually putting hazardous materials, and so they're supposed to dispose of it like medical waste.
0: Oh, and probably aren't doing that. Yeah.
1: So that is bad for the environment in a very, very different way. Mm. A lot of things, you know, that are bad about the vaping. And then we also have a program called Blue Sky LA, which is we do a project every month in a different location around the region. It's announced on our website. It's announced on our social media. And you can sign up to volunteer. And basically, these are projects to plant trees in communities, to help urban gardens, to help doing soil remediation to help with wetlands. And so we're going to have an event in August at the Bayona Wetlands. And we're always looking for volunteers. You can sign up to volunteer on our website and find out more about it.
0: And just nice to like put the phone down and get out in nature and help make a difference.
1: Yeah, I've gone to a lot of the tree planting and urban garden ones, mm-hmm. and they're so fun because you get to meet people from all over.
0: Yeah.
1: People are volunteering from all over the place, and you get to help and in just two and a half hours, you're really making a difference. We've spruced up some neighborhoods in LA. We've gone out to schools where we've helped with their gardens. We've gone to urban gardens in the San Gabriel Valley. So, but we've done over 50 different events over the last 3 years.
2: Oh, great.
1: And had over 2,500 people volunteer, and it's been really great.
0: Yeah, so crazy that there are so many parts of town with no trees. It's just all concrete and heat, and in this summer weather, it's not good. We need the trees for the oxygen, for the shade, for the birds and all the joy, the squirrels for a place to hang. I mean, all the joys that come with planting trees, there's just nothing but benefits. So it's a beautiful thing and needed. Other programs I see on here, you have a O2 for All, non-toxic cleaning workshops, environmental programs.
1: Yeah, so when we talked about the chemicals in your home, we put on workshops educating people about how to make non-toxic cleaners for their own home and what they should be doing and other ways to keep their indoor air quality clean.
0: So important. And then promoting green jobs. What are the green jobs out there? It's like planting trees and selling EVs.
1: Well, what we're trying to do is get people into jobs that are technicians for fixing the electric vehicles and repairing being technicians for electric chargers.
0: Oh, okay.
1: Those are growing jobs, growing fields, and they need more people. And so we're helping direct people into those training programs at some of the colleges near here and other programs. Yeah.
0: Mark, why are you so passionate about this? Are you an Angeleno, or just like why is this your thing, your mission in life to do this and help people in this way?
1: Well, I worked for a number of years on clean technology for a public agency, and then I met my wife, and we had kids, and all three of my daughters have asthma. Mm. And so I saw the impact of what air pollution can do when someone has asthma, and how scary it can be.
0: Sure.
1: When a kid has an asthma attack. We have stories of being in the emergency room with my oldest daughter when she was young, and taking her there because she couldn't breathe. It really gives me a lot of satisfaction educating parents who are in the same situation, so that they don't have to be in an emergency room with their child.
0: Yeah.
1: To know ways to prevent that. And, you know, it's not just about the asthma, it's also about the air pollution, which, you know, I didn't grow up in LA, but I've been here for 25 years, and my kids have grown up here with the air that is the worst in the nation, although, you know, it was so much worse. I hear from people who grew up here decades ago, it was so much worse in the 80s and the 70s and the 60s. And so we've made tons of advances in cleaning our air, but because we're still the worst, we still have a long way to go. And we know the solutions are to change the technologies, get away from using the fossil fuels and moving now towards electric vehicles and to other. You know, everything now is charging. We just need to make sure that the power that we're generating is being generated by renewable sources, and that we're making huge advances in California with renewable fuels, wind and solar and others. And so, you know, we know that this is achievable. It just takes the participation, cooperation of everyone here to do their part. And I think we'll get there.
0: Mark, I so appreciate this half hour conversation about this very important topic. As you mentioned, the best way for folks to stay in the know is to sign up for your newsletter. So easy right there on your website at breathesocal.org, and follow you on social at breathesocal. And that's where you post a lot about the events that you do. You have a big one coming up on Tuesday where you'll be passing out, once again, masks and air purifiers, right?
1: Yeah, we're going to be in Boyle Heights. Handing it out, particularly to those who are affected by the warehouse fire. The distribution is going to be at the Puente Learning Center from 10 to 4 on Tuesday. We will only be giving away till supplies last. So
0: get there early.
1: You have to be from a zip code.
0: Sure.
1: You have to be from the zip code around Boyle Heights. Mm-hmm. But go onto our website and you'll find the flyer and see if you're eligible. And those who are, if they're the first 150 people, they'll be able to get a purifier. So we're trying to, and we'll be having more events like that over the next coming months.
0: wonderful. Breathe Southern California, promoting clean air and healthy lungs through research, education, advocacy, and technology. And, oh, how are your daughters doing now with their asthma? Is it better now?
1: They're doing great. They're doing great. They've been doing it for a long time, and we haven't had an asthma attack in probably a year and a half now.
0: So. Ooh, I love that. I love that. Again, and all the great programs that you've got going on, all the information on their website and on their social, at breathesocal.org for all the information. And Mark, thank you so much for your time, and maybe we'll see you and get an air purifier. If you live in Boyle Heights, get out there early on a Tuesday and get your purifier and learn more on their website for sure. And based on what Mark has said, not just Boyle Heights, but we should all be using air purifiers. If you live in an area where your air is compromised or live near a busy street, consider an air purifier to make your inside living area, your air, much cleaner and better for you to breathe. And should we run them all the time if we get one?
1: No, we run them when we're in the house, when the air quality, when we're home, when the air inside, you know, we need to clean it out, but we can't open the windows because the air quality index is bad.
0: And what apps were you suggesting in terms of like how we can check on the air quality of our city where we live or where we work or where we are? Where do we check for the air quality information again?
1: Well, the air quality is usually listed on all weather apps, but if
0: all
1: you want
0: apps.
1: One specific to mm-hmm. where to see the whole map, there's airnow.gov.
0: Airnow.gov. Got it.
1: That's the official EPA air site. And for wildfires, there's a website, readyforwildfire.org.
0: Readyforwildfire.org. Got it.
1: Wildfire.org. That's the one from CAL FIRE. That helps people prepare an action plan and checklist in case it comes. But it's not really preventative for the wildfires. It's just making sure that you can get out if there's a wildfire.
0: Something that would have been helpful to know before the 2025 wildfires.
1: Yeah. I think preparation, the government hasn't really been on top of the preparation for the wildfires.
0: Yeah.
1: And I think now they're realizing that, but we also recognize that they weren't ready for the wildfire smoke. And so we got legislation passed in Sacramento that requires counties to make a plan, not just for dealing with the flames and dealing with the traffic coming from people, you know, evacuating, but they need to have a plan to let people know outside of the flame area where there's still smoke, what should people do? Should they wear masks? Should they evacuate? Should they, what should they do, especially if they have jobs outside or they have sports outside? Should they still meet? Should they not meet? That kind of thing.
0: All very important information that we all need to know about. Again, Breathe Southern California, up to a whole lot of good. Mark's team there promoting clean air and healthy lungs through their research, education, advocacy, and technology, helping with early diagnosis for individuals suffering from respiratory-related chronic conditions like asthma, emphysema, and COPD. They're all about doing what they can to prevent lung disease by addressing major causes like tobacco use and air pollution. They do research about lung disease. They promote clean technology and clean energy solutions for air pollution and climate change. Their programs, incredible programs like their lung health programs, breathe easier workshops, non-toxic cleaning workshops, environmental programs, EV awareness, healthier buildings, their Blue Sky LA program that Mark talked about, promoting green jobs, climate resilience, energy efficiency, clean transportation, all of it. Plus, they engage elected officials, appointed officials, regulatory agencies, and stakeholders to ensure, to the best of their ability, that we as a state and a region are making meaningful improvements in our air quality. Learn more about their campaigns, their legislative efforts, their coalition work and projects, and their programs all listed right there on their website, breathesocal.org, B-R-E-A-T-H-E, breathesocal.org. And of course, follow them on social for all the event info and the Boyle Heights mask and air purifier giveaway on Tuesday. It's all right there on their social at breathesocal.org. Mark Carroll, their president and CEO of Breathe Southern California, thank you again so much for your time. We appreciate you.
1: Well, it was great talking to you, Lisa. Thank you very much.
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2: Today I'm here with Dr. Joseph Anton, the CEO of Prolon, a health and wellness company.
3: Yes.
2: Great to meet you.
3: Thank you. Thank you for hosting me today.
2: Okay. So let's learn a little bit about your journey. Where'd you grow up? Where are you from?
3: I was born in Lebanon. I was very passionate about healthcare and medicine and healing. And I felt that when you lose your grandparents and you don't understand why the medical system doesn't cure them, you kind of develop a passion to do things differently.
2: When did you come to the U.S.?
3: I came actually to finish my rotations in medicine, so I was 24.
2: Where'd you go to med school?
3: I started in Lebanon, finished at Mass General in Harvard.
2: Did you work at a practice when you first came out?
3: I did not. I actually traveled to Central Asia, and I started seeing patients pro bono in the mountains of Kyrgyzstan.
2: Oh, wow.
3: Yeah. A lot of great doctors at Harvard, they were opening drawers and giving me the samples, and I took luggages and luggages of medications and just walked with poor people in the mountains and just helped them, and that was a big passion of mine.
2: In the mountains, yeah. where people have no access
3: to a doctor. Yeah, they don't speak English, yes.
2: And how long did you do that for?
3: I would say the summertime. In the wintertime, I would be either at Harvard or at Hopkins.
2: And what was your next step after that?
3: I've been trained to just prescribe people medications that they have to take for the rest of their lives, right? And I was a rebel. I wasn't going to settle for that, so I decided to turn sick care into healthcare, through healthcare. And then this is when my interest in aging and longevity started, because one thing that in medicine, even though going to the best schools in the world, they don't teach you, is that you're going to die from four diseases, and they're all age-related. And if you can reverse lifestyle or improve lifestyles and reverse or slow down the aging process, that's the true practice of medicine.
2: Right. I mean, there's so many strides being made, and so many people are concerned with that. I look at it at my age. How many more years do I have to live before I get to the point where I can live a lot of years? It's like I've got a goal.
3: Yeah.
2: If I can make it through, I'm 69.
3: Yeah.
2: So I say, if I can make it through the next 10 years, they may even be able to reverse my aging.
3: Yeah.
2: Or, you know, I could die at 85.
3: Yeah.
2: Or if I make it through the next 10 years, I might make it to 120.
3: Yeah.
2: Is that a realistic way of thinking?
3: Yeah. Your goal is to remain healthy till that happens, right?
2: Yes.
3: I mean, there's two aspects looking at aging. There's one that says, okay, can we slow down aging and maybe temporarily reverse aging? This is what we do at our company. And there's another aspect that says, okay, let's go after the moonshot. We call it the escape velocity, meaning every year you age, we're going to reverse your biological age by more than a year. So we're basically aging backwards. And if you're aging backwards, theoretically, you're going to live almost forever because you're getting just younger. And again, that's a big moonshot. What we can do today is a lot of things to slow down your aging process and or to temporarily reverse.
2: You know, so suspect your company is Prolon.
3: Yeah, it's called El Nutra, longevity through nutrition.
2: Oh, what
3: but
2: is
3: the
2: it?
3: Main it's El Nutra.
2: El Nutra.
3: L-Nutra. L for longevity.
2: Nutra, okay.
3: Nutra through nutrition, because food is the only product you consume every day of life.
2: Right.
3: You know, my passion was, instead of giving you a pill every day, anyhow you eat, anyhow you're eating 3, 4, 5 times a day, why not transfer nutrition as an asset of longevity and healthy aging?
2: I was about to reach for that Diet Coke, but I'm sitting here with you, and I might get scornful look for drinking that Diet Coke. I'll put it down.
3: I always say, either not drink it or drink it happily, because the happiness trumps the bad effect of it.
2: Okay.
3: The problem, we drink it with remorse, and then you lose on both.
2: Yeah, so you're saying that people that worry about health,
3: yeah,
2: wind up dying from stress, yeah, of worrying about health.
3: So we study centenarians a lot. We were like, hey, let's uncover what they have in common, and that would be the secret for longevity, right? And you'll be surprised, because they don't all have the same food patterns or exercise pattern, but they have in common 2-3 things. And one of them definitely in common is happiness. They're old, some of them are frail, some of them, and they're smiling. Some of them, we interview them, they're smoking a cigarette, but they're smiling and they're happy about it.
2: Right.
3: The second thing in common is like they feel they're part of a community. And this is something we need to face because one of the biggest diseases we're facing today is loneliness, right? And they don't have that. They still pray. They have their grandparents, their grandchildren with them. They're in a village. They're in a setting. They're just happy, well-nested people. I was telling you more the anecdotal side of it, but there's definitely the pillars of longevity.
2: So what does that L-Nutra do?
3: So as I mentioned, L-Nutra said, okay, food is anyhow the only product with water that we put in our body every day. Why not put science behind nutrition to unlock formulations of food that can help us live healthy long? This is if you're healthy, you want to keep you healthier longer. And then if you're sick, because today you got to think about, you live 40 to 50 years of your life relatively healthy, and you live another 30, 40 years sick, right? With the chronic disease.
2: Yeah.
3: And so patients for 30 years are eating food as well. How can we turn food as medicine? And how can we help a diabetic patient achieve remission through food? How can we help a cancer patient achieve remission with nutrition, etc.? That's the healthcare side of the company. So we have a longevity side of a company, longevity through nutrition, and we have a healthcare side of the company through food formulations that can help you with remission from your chronic disease.
2: How would one of our listeners find that about your company and get more information?
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2: Is it individual for different people, or is it one size fits all?
3: For now, it's one size fits all because it's not a dieting to lose weight or it's more, it works on the receptors of your cells that tell the cell how fast to age versus how to slow down. The extreme way, if you want to slow down your aging, you fast because then the cells are not being pushed to grow or to age. They're just like almost freezing and healing as well, by the way. Fasting puts a healing pressure on the cell. So a lot of our food work on the same pathways of fasting to trigger those benefits to help your cell slow the aging process, or if it's a sick cell, to help the cell to rejuvenate through a process called, this is very important, it's a process called autophagy. And that process won the Nobel Prize in Medicine in 2016. We've done 47 human trials. University of Genoa.
2: You're the only company that's done that so far.
3: We're the only company so far to have developed, we call them nutrition technologies because they're technically developed and researched like almost medicine. This is where drugs actually fail. This is why there's no drug that can have you live long, or there's no one drug that can reverse all diseases because a drug goes to one receptor. Imagine how old that system is. It's a one receptor, one molecule. And it barely gets into a number of cells.
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2: Thank you so much. We've been speaking with Dr. Joseph Anton, the CEO of ProLon and
3: El Nutra.
2: And El Nutra. Really fascinating.
3: Yeah.
2: And I'm leaving confident that I'm going to live to at least 120.
3: 122.
2: 22, yeah, okay. Thank you so much for coming on. This is Paul Corvino, Division President of iHeartMedia in Los Angeles, saying thank you for listening to another episode of CEOs You Should Know.
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0: is number 40 on AT40. Hold for a second before we hit 39. Here's what it looked like last week at number 3, stateside.
1: I'm freezing outside, but my skin tight. My coat is inside, but I look up at you.
0: Number 2, Olivia Dean.

Justin Bieber, 38 with Daisies on the countdown. All right, BET Awards this weekend. Check them out live. The ceremony from L.A. hosted by comedian Drewski. Cardi B leads the noms with 6 nods. And this one up for Video of the Year, Doechii, Anxiety, and 1840 Extra.

to 36 Lush Life. That is Zara Larsson. All right, let's get to Ray. Ray says her experience writing Where Is My Husband perfectly mirrors her career as an artist right now, and that means total freedom. She was able to write the exact song she wanted without any external people telling her it was too much or too long or too short, which she says is a blessing and a curse. But ultimately, she made her new album with no rules, which she sees as a very special thing that she didn't take for granted. And the process clearly worked because this one is a hit on the countdown. Where Is My Husband? 35.

lookalike Taylor Swift taking 32 on our countdown. A lot of people would agree that after Serena Carpenter released Espresso, everything changed in her career. But she says the shift actually came a bit later. According to her, what truly changed her life was her first arena tour for her album Short and Sweet, because it was the first time she got to hear what her music sounded like out loud in a big venue full of fans. And those nights reminded her that the people in the audience helped get her to that place. And she owes them everything. Here's the latest from Ms. Carpenter. When did you get hot? 31.

0: Sexy for me, JD, 1840 on the Verge track, Mr. Derulo.
1: Coming up next.
0: Taylor Swift making a big move on the chart with Elizabeth Taylor coming up. And Madonna and Sabrina Carpenter rocket ahead 8 and tie for the fastest riser with this.
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4: 10 down on our way to number one, and a week away from the release of Madonna's new album, Confessions 2. And part of the project is a musical short film loaded with celebrity cameos. 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You can check out Confessions 2, the film, at AmericanTop40.com. Here's the song she made with Sabrina, Bring Your Love, number 30.

Talk to Friends. Somber, number 29 on AT40. All right, Malcolm Todd said that when he first started touring, he would try to write songs every night after he got off stage, but he changed his routine after watching documentaries about professional athletes. He noticed how the pros put 100% of their focus into everything they do, and they don't switch back and forth from different styles of training. So he decided that when he's on the road, he's only in live show mode, and then after the tour, he can give everything to writing and recording, and that's how he made this one, Earrings, an American Top 40 on The Verge track.

JB, UConn, taking 26. We're counting down the biggest hits in the land. Gracie Abrams said the lead single from her next album came together after she was late to the studio. She said she's usually on time when it comes to recording sessions. And when she arrived, she said she felt a weight on her shoulders, like someone was holding her down. So she tried to ignore it. But as she started working on music, the melody felt similar to that dark cloud of energy. So she tried to channel it all into one song. And when it was done, she felt healed. This is the result. Hit the wall of 8 to 25.

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tour. Sabrina Carpenter at number 20. All right, Noah Kahan just kicked off his North American tour. He says that if fans are coming to a show, they should expect things to be insane. He worked for months putting together an entirely new stage performance, and everything sounded better than he expected during rehearsals. But if fans are worried about what may be on the set list, he made sure to include plenty of his older songs mixed in with tracks from his latest album, like this, The Great Divide, 19. 19-

Hate That I Made You Love Me, Ariana Grande, number 18. So the other day, Lil Uzi Vert was performing at a music festival, and they surprised everyone with an announcement that a new album is coming. Project will be Lil Uzi's fifth studio album, and we still don't know much about it yet, but fans believe this song will be on the track list. It's called What You Sang on the Verge of Making Our

That's new at 17. I knew it. I knew you. Taylor Swift. All right. If there's anyone in the world that knows the secret to writing hit songs, it's Ryan Tedder. But even he says he doesn't know exactly how it's done. He describes the process as having an itch that he's trying to scratch. And as he plays different chords and hears arrangements, he feels closer to the source of the itch. But it takes experimentation to find exactly the spot he's looking for. And when it finally clicks, everything comes together to make a hit. Here's his latest with One Republic. Need Your Love, 16.

2015, Shoes in Texas. Well, we're on our way to the biggest song of the week, and most artists would say that the best reaction they could get from an audience is singing along or dancing to the beat. But Alex Warren says he hopes people cry when they hear his music. He admitted that the first thing he looks for when he gets on stage is someone crying in the crowd, because he writes his songs about deeply personal and emotional experiences. So if he sees someone reduced to tears, that means the people he's written his lyrics about aren't being forgotten. And it really has struck them. Alex Warren now, Fever Dream at 14.

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4: We're down to the top 10. Not sure about the musical direction for this next album from Charlie XCX, but the project has a title and has a release date, plus a tour schedule. We'll tell you what we know after 10. Folded Kehlani. This is AT40.

Olivia Rodrigo dropped dead. It's number 8. All right, the EDM DJ Martin Garrix recorded a song with Ed Sheeran. This was back in 2014, but the track sat on the shelf, only being heard as part of Martin's live shows. But now, what, 12 years later, it's finally released, and it could land here on the countdown soon. It's called Repeat It, breakout spot, 1840. Stay.

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0: Checking off the boxes on your to-do list can be a great feeling. When it comes to checking off coverage, a State Farm agent can help you choose an option that's right for you. Like a good neighbor, State Farm is there. And now back to the countdown.
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0: We are inside the top 10. And the Jonas Brothers just announced they'll have a new album in the works, but they also have got another project they've been putting together in between shows on tour, and that's their iHeartRadio podcast. Hear more about that from Nick, Joe, and Kevin after 7. Risk It All. Bruno Mars.

Olivia Dean, So Easy at number 4. Ryan Seacrest with you, and Zara Larsson likes to set big goals for herself. While she's had a very successful 2026 so far, she says the most important part of the process is how she handles failure. She said that when things don't go according to plan, she always focuses on grounding, which includes getting enough sleep, eating healthy food, moving her body, and spending time with close friends who know the, quote, real Zara. She looks at every setback as a redirection, which is a great attitude, a healthy attitude to have. Here she is at 3, Midnight Suns.

0: just might.
1: It's the second biggest song in the USA, Bruno Mars, I Just Might. And it leaves us with the biggest one. And we're officially at the halfway point of 2026, so we thought we'd check in with the

0: The new number one song in America, Stateside, Pink Panthers, and Zara Larsson. Congratulations. And that's it. That's our countdown as we close out June. But don't miss us next time because there will be 39 other hits trying to score the number one spot. We'll see you then. It'll be a new month and a new chart right here. You can stay close to us at American Top 40 on social. We'll keep you in the loop. And I'll look for your weeknights with Vanna White on Wheel of Fortune. Until we talk again, take good care.
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2: Happy Sunday. What's up? I'm Kayla. So it's wedding week for Miss Taylor Swift. I'm hearing all sorts of rumors about the wedding, including the fact that she has 7 dresses. Of course she does, as she should. It's I Knew What I Knew You.

0: 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It's 102.7 Kiss FM, LA's number one music station. Just being an adult can be hard sometimes. And I've been reminiscing about being a kid and what I miss the most about not having a care in the world. So tell me, what do you miss the most about being a kid? Johnny out in Inglewood.
1: You know, when I was born and raised, it was a lot of people were closer, man. Like, right now it's a shame. Like, honestly, now I'm showing my age, like the Tupac out. Lyrics. Why can't we just play like when we was kids, you know?
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3: Over the past couple years, Gracie Abrams has become one of my favorite songwriters. 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

0: 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Man, not having bills. I had a laundry list. Back when the only care in the world is who you're meeting up with for recess. So, Cece out in Pomona, what do you miss the most about being a kid?
1: Nap. I miss naps so much because I didn't appreciate them then. And I also miss being able to eat whatever I want and not gain any weight. Mm. It's the complete opposite now. I can't eat anything and I gain everything.
0: 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But when it comes to naps, girl, I still take my naps. 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Nobody bother me during nap time.
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You know what I can't stop thinking about? The fact that Olivia Rodrigo admitted that she can smell her fans from the stage at her shows, especially when they're, you know, wearing those adult diapers because they've been waiting to get hold their place in line for over 24 hours. Yeah, she can smell the stench. It's Kiss.

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2: 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That's crazy. 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
2: All right, let's do this one for Nina. She's heading to WeHo for lunch with the girlies this afternoon. So thanks for having us on. It's Olivia Dean, So Easy to Fall in Love.

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The pre-sale for Olivia Rodrigo's Daisy Chain Festival is happening right now. All women festival with artists like Chappell Roan, Doechii, Cat's Eye performing. And she explained the meaning of a daisy chain. She said it symbolizes people connected as part of something bigger. I love it. All I know.

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2: 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Turn it up. It's Ever Since You Left Me.

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Is there going to be a first kiss? 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
2: Happy Sunday. I'm Kayla. 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Alex Warren with Fever Dream.

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3: We out here fighting the Sunday scaries together. I know we always dread Monday, but what if I told you starting tomorrow, Ryan Seacrest has a chance for you to win tickets to Olivia Rodrigo's Daisy Chain Fields Festival. Okay, so anytime you hear back-to-back Olivia Rodrigo songs play right here on Kiss, you have a chance to win tickets to see her August 29th alongside so many incredible women in the industry like Chappell Roan, Doechii, Cat's Eye, and more. Right now, Bruno Mars.

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They're currently auditioning for the next James Bond. They're going to announce who it is at the end of the year so they can start production next year. Apparently, in the running is Callum Turner, Jacob Elordi. I was hoping those rumors about Idris Elba was true. I can't.

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2: All right, your last chance of the day to win Cat's Eye tickets is coming up next. 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

Zara Larsson is one of the artists taking the stage at our iHeartRadio Music Festival. You could be seeing her. We still have some tickets for Saturday's show. Friday is sold out, so hurry up and get them. I got ticket details at kissfm.com. I'm Kayla. I'm getting out of here. Have a great rest of your Sunday. Talk to you tomorrow night.

Hey, everybody. Welcome to the show. I've got an exclusive interview with Karim León, including how he's making history as the first Latino artist ever to headline the Sphere in Las Vegas. Plus, Ariana Grande's viral moment, the latest Zendaya movie buzz, and why Michael Jackson's legacy is still making headlines. Stick around. We're just getting started. It's all coming up next here on The Move. I'm Enrique Santos. He's DJ Extreme. Tame Impala, Jenny, Dracula.

0: temps et jouer de la vie comme on joue de l'amour. 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

0: Ariana Grande had one of those "the internet never misses a thing" moments. She accidentally posted an Instagram photo with a wardrobe slip, and instead of panicking, she leaned all the way into it with humor. She threw up that hilarious 2023 Showgirls Halloween clip where Liz tells her, "You have great, well, you know," and Ari just smiles and says, "Thank you." That's how you own the moment.
1: That's legendary. No apology tour, no drama, just best friend energy and a callback that had fans cracking up. Sometimes the best response is showing you can laugh at yourself as well. That's confidence right there.
0: Rihanna, only girl in the world, on the move.

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2: Let's do it, Enrique. I got some Zed on the way, Sabrina Carpenter, some Bailey, some Dua Lipa, and whatever you want to hear right now on social media, at Move With Enrique. That's at Move With Enrique. We getting started with some Justin Bieber. This one, you know what it is. It's called Yukon.

I'm Enrique Santos, and you're on the move. This week, we've had devastating news and images as they come out of Venezuela. 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Eladio Carrión, Polaroid.